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1: We've been talking about this video that's going viral. 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
0: And now they have somebody on hold who went to a wedding that was the same day as the World Series.
1: Ooh.
0: Curious how that worked out. She joins us next.

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0: We have a new number 1 from a super talented new artist. Excited to get into that next. After just

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Be not

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0: 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It's Mikey V. Got my big bro, Frankie V, with me and our bestie, Gianna.
1: How many times a day do you think you feel irritated?
0: They did a study. They have the exact number. The average person gets irritated a day. Are you an overachiever or underachiever? We'll break it all down next.

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0: 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It's Mikey V, my big bro, my actual brother, Frankie V, and our best friend, Gianna.
1: Be honest, do you wash your clothes after wearing them only once?
0: Are you supposed to? Do you argue about this in your house? We are going to break down what you are supposed to do next.

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1: 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My doctor told me I really need to do yoga to calm my nervous system.
0: And I've been having neck pain. Maybe I need to do yoga.
1: Let's go, Mikey.
2: Yeah, it helps a lot. Honestly, I can tell a difference.
0: We're turning up the heat in the studio.
1: Yeah, downward dog it.
0: Here we go.
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2: And we are back. I know things got real. This was generally the most Monday, Tuesday. It's hard coming back from that three-day weekend. I'm Angelina. Time to hang out, though. Discover some new music. Let's kick it off. Yes, they are back. The Joe Bros. This one's Listen When Sad on

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1: KISS 102.3, Albany Station for all the hits. Angelina here, the new hit list. I don't know if you saw that clip going viral of Malcolm Todd. It's his show in Houston, ripping it on the guitar. Like, for real, I did not even know he could play like that. This one's eerie.

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1: 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What up, what up? I'm Angelina, the new hit list. Why was the song so perfect for Spider-Man Brand New Day? You know, he's a little depressy, a little stressy. Low-key a stalker, too. Damon.

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1: Army, I told you I saw your request. That was a normal from BTS. If you want to hear something, hit me up. I'll make it happen for you on all socials, at Angelina on air, at new hit list. Right now, Somber, my body isn't ready.

0: Kiss 102.3, Albany Station for all the hits. The new hit list, Angelina here. Appreciate you kicking it, discovering new music with me. It's been so real. Leaving you with Ariana Grande, Puddle.
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Kiss 102.3, Albany station for all the hits. I've got a list here, 11 baby names that have been banned in the United States. Some of these, I'm like, you shouldn't be naming your kids this stuff anyway, but we're going to go through the list now.

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1: I bet biting their nails is in this list, or maybe something with boogers. 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Hang on.

Albany Station for all the hits. Kiss 102.3. These things will be gone in our lifetime. I didn't realize bananas is on this list of things that'll probably go extinct before we do. 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We're going to run through this list next.

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1: You ever think sometimes that maybe you're being watched? 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He's a landlord. And he's got stories. That's next. I could be-

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1: Wow, you're about to meet Danica. She is this week's weirdo, and holy cow, what a character. And you're going to find out what she does on every first date that she's on. She suggests that you do it too, especially women. And we'll go

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1: Kiss 102.3, Albany's station for all the hits. Okay, you just met this week's weirdo. She called into Q102 to let us know that on a first date, she demands to see her date's phone. She wants to see what's in that guy's phone. We're getting some text messages in here at 71021. This one says that girl is a nutcase. Another text says that girl sounds like she has a horrible attitude. I don't know.

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0: Okay, here we go. It's Ask Buster. Kayla is on the line. Kayla, you there?
2: Yeah, I'm here. Hi.
0: Hey, Kayla, it says you are officially boycotting your boyfriend's family. What's going on?
2: Yeah, I'm not stepping foot in that house ever again, and my boyfriend Rob is mad at me for it.
0: What happened?
2: Oh my God. Okay, so this past Thanksgiving was my first big holiday with them. I wanted to make a good impression, you know?
0: Yeah.
2: I brought dessert, I baked a pie, I dressed super nice, and like the second I walked in the door, I felt like I was at an audition.
0: What do you mean?
2: Okay, so his sister, she kind of like looked me up and down and goes, nice dress, but in this like really bitchy way with like a chuckle, like nice dress.
0: Okay.
2: Then, you know, like people are getting drinks and I'm like, oh, do you have like a LaCroix or a sparkling water? And his sister's like, oh, you're high maintenance.
0: Oh, God.
2: Right? Like, everyone's standing there. She's calling me high maintenance. Like, someone's like, oh, what do you like to drink? And I said, sparkling water. Like, I just answered the question.
0: Yeah, it's like, you asked. I mean.
2: Yeah.
0: Yeah, and it's also the holidays. You're like, oh, yeah, I could ask for water, but I guess let's zhuzh it up a little bit.
2: Yeah, I don't know. I didn't think sparkling water was a luxury item. I tried to ignore her. You know, I'm meeting the aunts, the uncles, and we start eating dinner. And his grandma starts asking me, like, how many relationships have you had? How many people have you been with? Like, in front of his aunts and uncles, in front of, like, the kids, like, the younger cousins. And, like, asking, like, how many boys I've brought home before Rob.
0: Whoa, that's a lot.
2: Yeah, it was a lot. It was too much. Like, it's an inappropriate question, let alone to be asking that in front of others.
0: Right.
2: Oh, my God. And then his mom was just, like, so cold to me. And, like, she always is. I thought it took a while to, like, for her to warm up. But, no, she's being super nice to other people. She barely spoke to me. And one of the few things she did say to me was something like, oh, Rob's ex used to help me in the kitchen.
0: Mm.
2: Who does that? Great. Well, I don't know. You want me to take that?
0: Yeah. So wait, did Rob, your boyfriend, notice any of this?
2: Yes, he noticed. He noticed. And he's just like, oh, that's just how they are. It turns into a huge fight every single time. Like, I try to bring it up nicely. And he's like, I don't know. I guess it's on me and apparently being.

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1: Oh, yeah, never too late for a back-to-school phone tap. What's going on, Garrett?
2: All right, well, Amanda wants to phone tap her mom. Now, Amanda just recently moved into school, into her dorm room. Her mom dropped her off, thought everything was A-OK. Well, I'm going to start the call to Amanda's mom asking, hey, when is she coming to school?
1: You sure you want to do this?
2: Yeah, and then Amanda's going to take over.
1: All right, let's listen into today's phone tap.
3: Hello?
2: Hi, I'm looking for Amanda, please.
3: Amanda's not here. She's at school.
2: Well, my name is Adam Levine. I am the RA at NAOR, and I am...
3: Oh, hi.
2: Hi. I was just wondering if Amanda is going to check into the dorm and school anytime in the next few days or so, because classes are about to begin.
3: She already checked in.
2: No, she hasn't, ma'am. We have her roommates checked in. Her side of the room is like a ghost town. They're still...

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3: I agree with you. I agree with that talk back listener. Hey, if you want to talk to us, it's so simple. Just like Lauren just said, if you're listening to us on the iHeartRadio app, just hit that microphone and say whatever you want to say. And keep in mind, you can say whatever you want to say and run away, you know, like cowards usually do on social media. But, say it. Fart in the elevator and get off. Pull the pin and throw the grenade and run. Whatever you want to say, I want you to give it your all. So send us a voicemail or whatever that thing is. Hey, we are welcoming Samantha back. She's been gone for 4 months.
4: Welcome back.
3: She and Will started their family. Now, so are you thinking about another child already? Let's talk about it.
5: Good Lord. Can I please just make sure this one knows what her feet are first, and then I'll tackle that one. Honestly, it's been so wonderful. Am I traumatized from the experience? A slight amount, but can I understand why people do it over and over again? Absolutely. I really can.
3: Let me ask you this. How have you changed in this past 4 months?

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1: Lindsay Lohan could be pulling double duty again as Hallie and Annie. A sequel to the beloved 1998 movie Parent Trap is reportedly in development at Disney, with Lindsay expected to return in her iconic dual role. Lisa Ann Walters says she's also been approached by reprising her role as the beloved nanny, Chessie. But Lindsay made it clear she wants to see the script and talk with the original director, Nancy Myers, before officially

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2: We're going. Ariana Grande wrapped up her 10-night residency at London's O2 Arena and saw an unexpected benefit from all the hype surrounding the shows. 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

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I'm freezing.

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Kiss 102.3, Albany Station for all the hits. And she's not singing about being a real estate agent on this song. I just want to make that clear. When you hear the innuendo, it's like, oh my God, Sabrina.

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0: 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You know what? Actually, never mind. I'm going to let you go.

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1: So we got The Weeknd with Playboi Carti, which is their God-given names, by the way. Right out the womb, they were like, oh my God, you're The Weeknd. Oh, you're The Playboi Carti. Okay, timeless. Here we go.

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1: Yeah, I mean, like, she does need a shoulder to cry on, yes, but at the same time, the best music comes from her having a heartbreak, so it's like, do you want her to be happy and in a committed relationship, or do you want her to put out bangers like this? Drop Dead is on.

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0: 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What's up? What's on your mind today?
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1: Somebody was asking Taylor Swift about the lyrics on the song, and she was like, well, it is a song about toys, so like it's not that deep, you know what I mean? 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

0: 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Albany station for all the hits, Kiss 102.3. Let me ask you this though. Who is the most unreliable person you know?
1: Literally me.
0: Oh, you're the unreliable person in your life?
1: Yes.
0: Yeah, I can see that. 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
1: So you're pulling out of the hospital. 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

0: 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It's Mikey V, my big bro, my actual brother, Frankie V, and our best friend, Gianna.
1: Pretty crazy. Such a short week after the long weekend. It's already Wednesday night.
0: Halfway to the weekend once again. And when you get home tonight, we got the playlist for you inside, too. 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

0: 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It's Mikey of V with my big bro, Frankie V, and our bestie, Gianna.
1: This past weekend, my friendship almost ended with my best friends over a loaf of bread.
0: That sounds like a joke, but knowing Gianna, it is a fact.
1: No, it happened.
0: We got to break down the whole story together next.